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1: Sunny. 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

Allie says she's one in a million. Other people tend to agree. From her fishnet luck to her platform chucks, she's a fading Miss American dream.

0: 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Only know you love her when you let her go. And you let her go.
1: Bulgaria on air.

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